Thank you.

0: पाटन का सर
1: I'm not

Oh, yeah.

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0: Animals don't feel pain. 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Their brains are not the same. Not like your brain, not like my brain, not like our brain, not like the human brain. Animals can't feel shit. It's physically impossible. Look at their anatomy. Look at their physiology. Where's their receptor cells? There aren't any. They can't feel shit. Not like you feel. Not like I feel. Not like we feel. Not like humans feel. Look at animals in their eyes. Look at people in their eyes. Watch the people. Now watch the animals. Look at the animals watching the people, and look at the people watching the animals. Animals are people, and people are animals. And the reason why these assholes believe animals don't feel shit is because they don't want to feel like shit when they watch the animals feel shit. Because most of the time, the animal feels like shit when the assholes are watching. I know. You think I'm fucking stupid or something? I'm an animal, and I feel shit. And when people feel strongly, they behave like animals. Why? Could it be because animals feel strongly and behave like themselves? Impossible! Because animals don't feel pain. Animals can't feel pain. Their brains aren't the same, so fuck them! Whoever does the torture is supposed to be the one avoiding the animal's eyes. I didn't. I fucked up bad at Syntech Lab, Carter County. Look it up, there's problems. I gave every single rabbit there a name as good as mine. First day there went down the line. Fluffy, Luffy, Bucky, Buffy, Muffin, Lovely, Honey Lady, and Poe Baby. I couldn't avoid their eyes. It was my job to drop shampoo acid agents into them. Guys, when it comes to science today, and then torture tomorrow, and then on Friday, go to work, sit down, eat a donut, torture animals in junk, apparently, you need more than a BABS, MF, MFA, PhD, MD, you need big fucking pathological qualifications to torture stuff, you understand me? I know it's sick, that's sick, they're sick, sit down, drink coffee, take notes, torture animals, get sick. Syntech Lab Rabbit, number 3022-A8, aka Lucky, most notable traits. Obsessive paw washing, can't stop cleaning herself. Right eye completely blind, left eye half swollen shut. OCD depraved, meaning mystery science quack paid Lucky tortured at night and in the day. The first feeling I see Lucky feel every day is panic when she sees me wearing white. Needles make her manic, eyedroppers make her bite. 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Typically, rabbits will break their own necks, reacting to the pain, trying to get away from a round metal vice device they put their head through. Got two screws on each side. Four down. Hold their head still while putting agents in their eyes. Rabbit eye, human eye, not the same. Light beam reacts the same way as human eye, blinding rabbits for no reason. Why? Trials and tests accomplish nothing but torture rabbits and people's pets. Acceptable pain, acceptable loss, there's problems, and there will always be those who do torture and don't have any problems. It's their job. They get paid. And they're in the
1: And they're friends and they're friends and they're friends and they're friends and they're friends and they're friends and they're friends and they're friends and they're friends and they're friends and they're friends and they're friends and they're friends and they're friends and they're friends and they're friends and they're friends and they're friends and they're friends and they're friends and they're friends and they're friends and they're friends and they're friends and they're friends and they're friends and they're friends and they're friends and they're friends and they're friends and they're friends and they're friends and they're friends and they're friends and they're friends and they're friends and they're friends and they're friends and they're friends and they're friends and they're friends and they're friends and they're friends and they're friends and they're friends and they're friends and they're friends and they're friends and they're friends and they're friends and they're friends and they're friends and they're friends and they're friends and they're friends and they're friends and they're friends and they're friends and they're friends and they're friends and they're friends and they're friends and they're friends and they're friends and they're friends and they're friends and they're friends and they're friends and they're friends and they're friends and they're friends and they're friends and they're friends and they're friends and they're friends and they're

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0: 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See ya.
1: All right. Thanks.
0: Thank you very much. See ya.
1: All right. Thanks.
0: Thank you very much. See ya.
1: All right. Thanks.
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one is a very low mileage car. 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So, what did I purchase for the low purchase price of $2,500? 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Yeah, Subaru Technical International hat, the Subaru World Rally Team jacket in its beautiful black and gold color scheme. You, of course, know that I have a Subaru, but no, it's not an Impreza, it's not anything like that. 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But let's go ahead and get it and quit the chicken.

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was only the warning dream of Lola. 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

Thank you.

biology of our individual differences, the biology of our behaviors, what I believe is an incredibly important subject for every one of us to study. Okay, to begin with, let me give you a scenario that should catch your attention. It involves two hypothetical individuals. First one is Chuck. Chuck is in marketing. Chuck is introverted, character life of the superficial. He's flirting some fidel with his third marriage. In con, we've got Arthur down in marketing, obsessive. He's rigidly ethically so the people wonder what's up with him. He's ex-liable at work. Result, he is exploited by his He lives a lens his evenings, ships, and airplanes. However, there's been some change in Arthur recently. Chuck, bizarre, is suddenly getting hurted. He's getting drawn. He's talkative, lots of silence, needing to make his very uncomfortable. Within a few months, lost him his job. Most bizarre from he has developed this with now painting every moment and dark broodings that he can't begin to. Meanwhile, Arthur has been having as well. He tell sex, and this plays sort of puzzling to his coworker. Lately, they've been a little bit in. He is taking women, or so it is going to trouble with the law. Time when he expels. What is that? Or so both going to be instituted. What is here? Are they in this midlife? Is there possession or psychiatrically? Remarkably, one of these men, a gene mutation, rise to a neural disorder where among the first symptoms, most amazing, the exact patient. We're suddenly stuck puzzle coming from what fact that so determined genes that these men's personality. What do we make of the so freed from, that this mutation could produce incredibly does in these two? What do we make of the fact we're beginning to analogy of is wrong in a case? And would understand the biology even far more states to grasp the brain and that may have something sexual orientated. Amazing type of neurologer where one of the side effects you develop an interest, philosophy and religion. What do we do about recently? So figured out to change the brain of a male.

I'm

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0: 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Inhabit hearing perhaps. 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

an encounter that leaves a trace. 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

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Can he? She wants him. Can she?